present their salvation and greet them. And their salvation is passing. You should greet them, shake hands with them. And if there's if possible, and he has chairs for them, so much the better.

Hello everyone, how are you all doing? Hope you're having a great day so far. Welcome to another episode of the Enough Records radio show. I'm your host, PS, and for the next couple of hours, you will be listening to music taken from the Enough Records catalog. 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Just search for Enough Records and you should be able to find us. We just opened this month's show with a track from French project Iliac, mixing some ambient breakbeat samples together. The track is called Concentric and it's taken from Iliac's latest album release, Coruscant. Coming up next, more recent releases at Enough Records by another recurring featured artist from France, Edgeist, this time with Ascent, the opening track from his latest four-track EP release, Skyward.

0: saved your life. So what?
1: Thank you.
0: You're welcome. I'm Baines Lee. And you are?
1: Colin Q. Know you.
0: And you work with these people?
1: In a manner of speaking, yeah.
0: What do you do?
1: Us? We punch entities.
0: You got a mouse in your pocket?
1: Excuse us?
0: But who's we?
1: Us. Ourselves.
0: Oh. Catchy.
2: Hey! Help!
0: You're staring at me. You think my dress is incredibly ugly? What's my daddy's fault? He used to buy me these incredibly ugly clothes to keep the boys away. It didn't work. Only made me want to get naked. And that's no way to keep the boys away.

0: set us up.
1: Dad, I'm sorry, but I don't know what the hell's happening.
2: What the fuck are you talking about?
0: That lump of shit's working with the LAPD. Fucking idea. What you talking about?
2: Joe, I don't know what you think you know, but you're wrong.
0: Like hell I am.
2: Joe, trust me on this. You've made a mistake. He's a good kid. I understand. You're hot. You're super fucking pissed. We're all real emotional. But you're barking up the wrong tree. I know this man. He wouldn't do that.
0: You don't know jack shit. I do. The cocksucker tipped off the cops, and a Mr. Brown and Mr. Blue killed.
3: Mr. Blue is dead?
0: Dead as Dylan. The only one I wasn't 100% on. I should have my fucking head examined going to heaven. I wasn't 100%.
2: That's your proof?
0: You don't need proof when you have this skin. I ain't known it before, but no one knew it. You lost your fucking mind.
2: You're making a terrible mistake. I'm not going to let you leave.
3: Come on, guys. Nobody wants this. We're supposed to be fucking professionals.
0: Hey, look. It's been quite a long time. A lot of jobs. There's no need for this, man. Let's just put our guns down. And let's settle this with a fucking conversation.
2: Joe, you kill that man, you die next. You kill that man, you die next.
0: Larry, we have been friends. And you respect my dad and I respect you, but I will put fucking bullets right through your heart. You put that fucking gun down now.
2: God damn you, Joe.

We are reaching the 1 hour mark on this month's edition of the Enough Records radio show. On this segment so far, following Edgeist, you heard Stereo Collector with McCoy Langloy, followed by a Russian drone project Mitsalia with the track Don't Look Back, then Portuguese project Beeper with the track Desilusão, The Hooligan with Distant Radio Signals, EE7A with the track Defy the Narrative, then PS versus Megatone, Merging the Light Fields, South African project Anima with Convalescence 1, Walk Again, and Portuguese classic chill out project Frame with the track Death Inside the Walls. Before we proceed with the second half of our show, a quick shout out to all of our radio station listeners flying out to Radio Quantica in Lisbon, Portugal, Radio Piratona in Vigo, Spain, the Internet Public Radio in Mexico, DFM RTV International in the Netherlands, Hakari Radio in Finland, and Beware the Radio in the UK. I hope you are enjoying the selection of tracks that I've rounded up for you today. Here is the final section of this month's show, starting off with a track by German project The End. It's titled Skins Beneath the Skin.

0: 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Still waiting.
1: Waiting for what?
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0: Just waiting.
1: We'll start with, I ain't got a theme for this song.
2: No.
1: I ain't got a catchy chorus that you can sing along wrong. 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

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Juicing the truth until it's pulp and fiction. 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Juicing the truth until it's pulp and fiction. 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
1: Nobody wants to listen. 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Underestimating my music. And sad enough, you so stupid. Parents care about music? 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

0: 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Son as 10.
1: They wanna know who we are. Yeah. Know who the fuck it is. Yeah. Shit, it's Van Gogh and Idolize. Who am I?
2: They wanna know.
1: Who am I?
2: They wanna know.
1: Who am I?
2: They wanna know.

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How pathetic. They promise you hope. Victory? Only our hero can bring you salvation. 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Do you really think that you can defeat them, so? If you want to survive, I'll help you. The machines also face us.

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The controller will examine you, check whether you are worthy to meet our unity. But do not worry, you have come so far. 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

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What a two, tell me what you gonna do when you're living rich, your house is like a zoo. Spend it all responsibly, tell me it ain't true. 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
1: I had a long day. 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I'm bugging out, and maybe I'm going a little overboard. Why don't you just go dry off, and let's put this whole thing behind us and just squash this whole thing.
2: So does this mean that you forgive me?
1: This means that I'm being a bit emotional, and I acknowledge that, and we should just squash it.
2: I think it means you forgive me.